celebrating Britain. Britain. Britain's best. BFBS. 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British.

As British as a cucumber sarnie, with Helen Mirren on a couch. 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

It's not always true that time heals all wounds. 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

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Steps, Hearsay, Bucks Fizz, A1. We just want to say sorry. To make up for it,

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Britain. It's full of great traditions, like losing at cricket, apologising, describing the weather. But what about the music? Here's another winner from BFBS, Best of British.

You thought the digestive biscuit was a great British creation. Well, how about getting your laughing gear around this crunchy morsel? 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

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Another Blighty Belter from BFBS Best of

0: 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Britain. At its best. 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
4: 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My brothers don't die, we just rusty bop. 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

0: Singer, songwriter, actor, philanthropist, and all-round legend Dolly Parton has died.
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0: AI-powered weapons getting close to human-killing capabilities.
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1: From the land where our best export is politeness. This is BFBS Best of British. Thank you so much for listening. No, really, thank

0: From the land where pensioners with massive metal lollipops are trusted to get children across roads. 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
1: She says, it's not you, it's me. 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

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All right, so your team's losing 15-0 at home to Barney. It's not the end of the world, is it? 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That's what people do these days, especially you old people.

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2: At least 31 people are confirmed to have died following devastating flash floods and mudslides on the border of Nepal and Tibet. Nepal's tourism board says around 400 travellers, including

0: hang up and try your call again. 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

0: From the proud historic home of Chavs, this is BFBS Best of British. In it.
1: So who's that girl there? I wonder what went wrong so that she had to roam the streets. She don't do major credit cards, I doubt she does receipts. It's all not quite legitimate. And what a scummy man. Just give him half a chance, I bet he'll rob you if he can. Can see it in his eyes, yeah, that he's got a driving.

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3: Prince Harry and his family have returned to the UK, where they're now planning to live. It's thought the Duke and Duchess of Sussex will base themselves in the Cotswolds. That's the latest. I'm Tasneem Siddiqui.
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Led Zeppelin, The Who, Fleetwood Mac, The Beatles, all British greats. Steps, S Club 7, another level. Well, they're British, aren't they? 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

thought the Sinclair C5 was a great British creation? Well, how about this? Another Blighty Belter from BFBS Best of British.

whole moment your whole life can turn round. I stand there for a minute staring straight into the ground, looking to the left slightly then looking back down. World feels like it's caved in, proper sorry frown. Please let me show you where we could only just be for us. I can change and I can grow or we could adjust. The wicked thing about us is we always have trust. 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Then her eyes must have closed for what seems an eternity. 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

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She peels away my fingers, looks at me and then gestures by pushing my hand away to my chest. 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

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Takes one

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You can never get enough.

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Steps, Hearsay, Bucks Fizz, A1. We just want to say sorry. 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

Britain. It's full of great traditions, like losing at cricket, apologising, and describing the weather. But what about the music? Here's another winner from BFBS Best.

that mama, she got it sticking in the cameraman. And we could have some Andy's up there. What's that? Hawaiian noises. He's banging on the bongos like a chimpanzee. Oh, that ain't working. That's the way you do it. Get your money for nothing. Get your

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We definitely won't be playing stuff like that. Only corkers like this on BFBS Best of British.

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Well, how about getting your laughing gear around this crunchy morsel? This is BFBS Best of British. Yeah.

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poetic justice of cause and effect. Respect, love, compassion. This is my church. This is where I heal my hurts. For tonight, God is a DJ.

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Well, how about this? Another Blighty Belter from BFBS Best of Britain.

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Well, how about this? Another Blighty Belter from BFBS Best of British.

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Britain. After its best. 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
1: I

British as fish and chips in the rain. What a country. 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This is BFBS Best of British. You want salt and vinegar with that?